a chance for some widely scattered showers developing toward the end of your weekend. Below Miami, San Carlos, Roosevelt Lake, and the surrounding area looking for a mixture of sunshine to partly cloudy, even some periods of cloudiness. We will see a 10% chance of some widely scattered showers. Our daytime high will be in the upper 80s or near 90. Sunday night, a better chance of some widely scattered showers and or thunderstorms. Cloudy skies with a low around 65. As we get into Monday and Tuesday of next week, showers are likely, some thunder showers, and some of those with strong gusty winds and heavy rain. A 60 to 80% chance of some widely scattered showers and a little bit cooler. Our daytime high in the mid to upper 70s and nighttime lows in the upper 50s. We could also expect a considerable amount of rain activity. Diminishing showers by Tuesday night. As we get into Wednesday, the sunshine will return with a daytime high in the upper 70s. However, enjoy your weekend if you choose alcohol, party responsibly. Always appoint a sober, drug-free designated driver. And please, do not drink and drive. And thanks for spending your weekend with Gila's Kiss FM, KQSS 101.9. 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

a chance for some widely scattered showers developing toward the end of your weekend. Low Miami, San Carlos, Roosevelt Lake, and the surrounding area looking for a mixture of sunshine to partly cloudy, even some periods of cloudiness. We will see a 10% chance of some widely scattered showers. Our daytime high will be in the upper 80s or near 90. Sunday night, a better chance of some widely scattered showers and or thunderstorms. Cloudy skies with a low around 65. As we get into Monday and Tuesday of next week, showers are likely, some thunder showers, and some of those with strong gusty winds and heavy rain. A 60 to 80% chance of some widely scattered showers and a little bit cooler. Our daytime high in the mid to upper 70s and nighttime lows in the upper 50s. We could also expect a considerable amount of rain activity. Diminishing showers by Tuesday night. As we get into Wednesday, the sunshine will return with a daytime high in the upper 70s. However, enjoy your weekend if you choose alcohol, party responsibly. Always appoint a sober, drug-free designated driver. And please, do not drink and drive. And thanks for spending your weekend with Gila's Kiss FM KQSS 101.9. 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

awesome. This public service announcement is brought to you by your friends at KQSS. The Gila Community Food Bank's goal is for no local resident to go hungry. Food insecurity extends beyond the unemployed and homeless. In some cases, heads of households with jobs don't bring in enough money to feed their families, and seniors don't have sufficient income to eat all month long. 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They serve about 2,000 people a month locally. If you saw someone at a local grocery store with a cart full of turkeys around Thanksgiving, it was probably one of the food bank volunteers making sure everyone was able to enjoy a holiday meal. 474 turkey dinner boxes were delivered to families in addition to what is usually supplied. 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

0: A flood watch will remain in effect from late Monday night through Tuesday evening. Flow Miami, San Carlos, Roosevelt Lake, and the surrounding area will begin your week with a 50% chance of some widely scattered showers and or thunderstorms with a high near 81. For Monday night, a 90% chance of showers and or thunderstorms, likely that showers and possibly a thunderstorm with a low around 62. New rainfall amounts between a half and three quarters of an inch, very possible. That's for Monday night. Going into Tuesday, showers and possibly a thunderstorm again. 90% chance of precipitation for the high near 73. Cooler temperatures and new rainfall amounts between three quarters and one inch, very possible. For Tuesday night, a chance for showers and or thunderstorms. Mostly cloudy with a low around 56. 40% chance of precipitation. Diminishing shower activity by Wednesday. Wednesday, the return of mostly sunny to partly cloudy skies with a high near 75. Wednesday night, clear with an overnight low of 57. With this excessive rainfall expected, flash flooding is a probability. If you encounter flowing water in a stream or wash, do not attempt to cross. Please turn around. 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
2: Gila County Weather.
3: A flood watch will remain in effect from late Monday night through Tuesday evening. Miami, San Carlos, Roosevelt Lake, and the surrounding area will begin your week with a 50% chance of some widely scattered showers and or thunderstorms with a high near 81. For Monday night, a 90% chance of showers and or thunderstorms, likely showers and possibly a thunderstorm with a low around 62. New rainfall amounts between a half and three quarters of an inch, very possible. That's for Monday night. Going into Tuesday, showers and possibly a thunderstorm again. 90% chance of precipitation with a high near 73. Cooler temperatures and new rainfall amounts between three quarters and one inch, very possible. For Tuesday night, a chance for showers and or thunderstorms. Mostly cloudy with a low around 56. 40% chance of precipitation. Diminishing shower activity by Wednesday. Wednesday, the return of mostly sunny to partly cloudy skies with a high near 75. Wednesday night, clear with an overnight low of 57. With this excessive rainfall expected, flash flooding is a probability. If you encounter flowing water in a stream or wash, do not attempt to cross. Please turn around. 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

Devil went down to Georgia. He was looking for a soul to steal. He was in a bind because he was way behind and he was willing to make a deal. When he came across this young man sawing on a fiddle and playing it hot, and the devil jumped up on a hickory stump and said, "Boy, let me tell you what. I guess you didn't know it, but I'm a fiddle player too. And if you'd care to take a dare, I'll make a bet with you. Now you play pretty good fiddle, boy, but give the devil his due. I bet a fiddle of gold against your soul, because I think I'm better than you." The boy said, "My name's Johnny, and it might be a sin, but I'll take your bet, you're gonna regret

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And he pulled the bow across the strings and it made an evil hiss. And then a band of demons joined in and it sounded

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Johnny said, "Devil, just come on back if you ever want to try again. 'Cause I told you once, you son of a gun,

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0: A flood watch will remain in effect from late Monday night through Tuesday evening. Miami, San Carlos, Roosevelt Lake, and the surrounding area will begin your week with a 50% chance of some widely scattered showers and or thunderstorms with a high near 81. For Monday night, a 90% chance of showers and or thunderstorms, likely that showers and possibly a thunderstorm with a low around 62. New rainfall amounts between a half and three quarters of an inch, very possible. That's for Monday night. Going into Tuesday, showers and possibly a thunderstorm again. 90% chance of precipitation for the high near 73. Cooler temperatures and new rainfall amounts between three quarters and one inch, very possible. For Tuesday night, a chance for showers and or thunderstorms. Mostly cloudy with a low around 56. 40% chance of precipitation. Diminishing shower activity by Wednesday. Wednesday, the return of mostly sunny to partly cloudy skies with a high near 75. Wednesday night, clear with an overnight low of 57. With this excessive rainfall expected, flash flooding is a probability. If you encounter flowing water in a stream or wash, do not attempt to cross. Please turn around. 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

0: A flood watch will remain in effect from late Monday night through Tuesday evening. Global Miami, San Carlos, Roosevelt Lake, and the surrounding area will begin your week with a 50% chance of some widely scattered showers and or thunderstorms with a high near 81. For Monday night, a 90% chance of showers and or thunderstorms, likely that showers and possibly a thunderstorm with a low around 62. New rainfall amounts between a half and three quarters of an inch, very possible. That's for Monday night. Going into Tuesday, showers and possibly a thunderstorm again. 90% chance of precipitation for the high near 73. Cooler temperatures and new rainfall amounts between three quarters and one inch, very possible. For Tuesday night, a chance for showers and or thunderstorms. Mostly cloudy with a low around 56. 40% chance of precipitation. Diminishing shower activity by Wednesday. Wednesday, the return of mostly sunny to partly cloudy skies with a high near 75. Wednesday night, clear with an overnight low of 57. With this excessive rainfall expected, flash flooding is a probability. If you encounter flowing water in a stream or wash, do not attempt to cross. Please turn around. Don't drown. 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
1: Monster

0: Yeah, Breaker 19, this here's a rubber duck. You got a copy on me, Big Ben? Come on. Yeah, 10-4, Big Ben, for sure, for sure. By golly, it's clean clear to Flagtown. Come on. Yeah, it's a big 10-4 there, Big Ben. Yeah, we definitely got the front door, good buddy. Mercy sakes alive, looks like we got us a convoy.
1: It was the dark of the moon on the 6th of June in a Kenworth pulling logs. Cab over Pete with a reefer on and a Jimmy hauling hogs. We is heading for Bear on I-10 about a mile out of Shaky Town. I says, Pigpen, this here's a rubber duck and I'm about to put the hammer down.

0: duck, and you want to back off them hogs? 10-4, about 5 miles or so. 10, roger, them hogs is getting intense up here.
1: By the time we got into Tulsa Town, we had 85 trucks in all. But they's a roadblock up on the Cloverleaf, and them bears was wall to wall. Yeah, them Smokies as thick as bugs on a bumper. They even had a bear in the air. I says, calling all trucks, this here is the duck. We about to go

0: Big Ben. Negatory, Big Ben. You're still too close. Yeah, them hawks are starting to close up my sinuses. Mercy sakes, you better back off another 10.
1: Well, we rolled up Interstate 44 like a rocket sled on rails. We tore up all of our swindle sheets and left them setting on the scales. By the time we hit that shy town, them bears was getting smart. They'd brought up some reinforcements from the Illinois National Guard. There's armored cars and tanks and jeeps and rigs of every size. Yeah, them chicken coops was full of bears and choppers filled the skies. Well, we shot the line, we went for broke with 1,000 screaming trucks and 11 long-haired friends of Jesus in a chartreuse microbus.
0: Hey, rubber duck to Sodbuster. Come on there, you have 10-4 Sodbuster. Listen, you want to put that microbus in behind that suicide jockey? Yeah, he's hauling dynamite and he needs all the help he can get.
1: Well, we laid a strip for the Jersey Shore and prepared to cross the line. I could see the bridge was lined with bears, but it didn't have a doggone dime. I says, Pigpen, this here's a rubber duck. We just ain't a-gonna pay no toll. So we crashed the gate doing 98. I says, let them truckers

0: Omaha. Well, they ought to know what to do with them hogs out there for sure. Well, mercy sakes, good buddy. We're going to back on out here, so keep the bugs off your glass and the bears off
1: Gila's Kiss. 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

0: A flood watch will remain in effect from late Monday night through Tuesday evening. Low Miami, San Carlos, Roosevelt Lake, and the surrounding area will begin your week with a 50% chance of some widely scattered showers and or thunderstorms with a high near 81. For Monday night, a 90% chance of showers and or thunderstorms, likely that showers and possibly a thunderstorm with a low around 62. New rainfall amounts between a half and three quarters of an inch, very possible. That's for Monday night. Going into Tuesday, showers and possibly a thunderstorm again. 90% chance of precipitation for the high near 73. Cooler temperatures and new rainfall amounts between three quarters and one inch, very possible. For Tuesday night, a chance for showers and or thunderstorms. Mostly cloudy with a low around 56. 40% chance of precipitation. Diminishing shower activity by Wednesday. Wednesday, the return of mostly sunny to partly cloudy skies with a high near 75. Wednesday night, clear with an overnight low of 57. With this excessive rainfall expected, flash flooding is a probability. If you encounter flowing water in a stream or wash, do not attempt to cross. Please turn around. 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

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They play it in the strangest ways. Said it looks to me like they've all gone wild. It was peaceful back when I was a child. Well, man, could it be that the girls and boys

A little boy of three, sitting on the floor, looks up and says, "Daddy, what is war?" "Son, that's when people fight and die." A little boy of three says, "Daddy, why?" Young man of 17 in Sunday school, being taught the golden rule. And by the time another year's gone around, it may be his turn to lay his life down. Can you blame the voice of youth for asking, what is truth?

sitting on the witness stand. The man with the book says, raise your hand. Repeat after me, I solemnly swear. The man looked down at his long hair. And although the young man solemnly swore, nobody seemed to hear anymore. And it didn't really matter if the truth was there. It was the cut of his clothes and the length of his hair. And the lonely voice of youth cries, what is truth? The young girl dancing to the latest beat has found new ways to move her feet. The young man speaking in the city square is trying to tell somebody that he cares. Yeah, the ones that you're calling wild are gonna be the leaders in a little while. This old world's waking to a new

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1: Gila County weather.
2: A flood watch will remain in effect from late Monday night through Tuesday evening. Below Miami, San Carlos, Roosevelt Lake, and the surrounding area will begin your week with a 50% chance of some widely scattered showers and or thunderstorms with a high near 81. For Monday night, a 90% chance of showers and or thunderstorms, likely that showers and possibly a thunderstorm with a low around 62. New rainfall amounts between a half and three quarters of an inch, very possible. That's for Monday night. Going into Tuesday, showers and possibly a thunderstorm again. 90% chance of precipitation for the high near 73. Cooler temperatures and new rainfall amounts between three quarters and one inch, very possible. For Tuesday night, a chance for showers and or thunderstorms. Mostly cloudy with a low around 56. 40% chance of precipitation. Diminishing shower activity by Wednesday. Wednesday, the return of mostly sunny to partly cloudy skies with a high near 75. Wednesday night, clear with an overnight low of 57. With this excessive rainfall expected, flash flooding is a probability. If you encounter flowing water in a stream or wash, do not attempt to cross. Please turn around, don't drown. 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

0: A flood watch will remain in effect from late Monday night through Tuesday evening. Low Miami, San Carlos, Roosevelt Lake, and the surrounding area will begin your week with a 50% chance of some widely scattered showers and or thunderstorms with a high near 81. For Monday night, a 90% chance of showers and or thunderstorms, likely showers and possibly a thunderstorm with a low around 62. New rainfall amounts between a half and three quarters of an inch, very possible. That's for Monday night. Going into Tuesday, showers and possibly a thunderstorm again. 90% chance of precipitation for the high near 73. Cooler temperatures and new rainfall amounts between three quarters and one inch, very possible. For Tuesday night, a chance for showers and or thunderstorms. Mostly cloudy with a low around 56. 40% chance of precipitation. Diminishing shower activity by Wednesday. Wednesday, the return of mostly sunny to partly cloudy skies with a high near 75. Wednesday night, clear with an overnight low of 57. With this excessive rainfall expected, flash flooding is a probability. If you encounter flowing water in a stream or wash, do not attempt to cross. Please turn around. Don't drown. 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

This public service announcement is brought to you by your friends at KQSS. If you've been to Bullion Plaza, the 1920s era elementary school in Miami, then you've seen its resplendent displays and local stories. If you've got the time, Bullion Plaza would love for you to sit at the front desk, greet visitors, and discuss the building's history from its school days to the current displays on mining, ranching, minerals, Native American foundations, ethnic heritage, and more. You don't have to know anything. Bullion Plaza will give you all the info you need. You don't have

0: A flood watch will remain in effect from late Monday night through Tuesday evening. Flow Miami, San Carlos, Roosevelt Lake, and the surrounding area will begin your week with a 50% chance of some widely scattered showers and or thunderstorms with a high near 81. For Monday night, a 90% chance of showers and or thunderstorms, likely that showers and possibly a thunderstorm with a low around 62. New rainfall amounts between a half and three quarters of an inch, very possible. That's for Monday night. Going into Tuesday, showers and possibly a thunderstorm again. 90% chance of precipitation with a high near 73. Cooler temperatures and new rainfall amounts between three quarters and one inch, very possible. For Tuesday night, a chance for showers and or thunderstorms. Mostly cloudy with a low around 56. 40% chance of precipitation. Diminishing shower activity by Wednesday. Wednesday, the return of mostly sunny to partly cloudy skies with a high near 75. Wednesday night, clear with an overnight low of 57. With this excessive rainfall expected, flash flooding is a probability. If you encounter flowing water in a stream or wash, do not attempt to cross. Please turn around, don't drown. 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

0: A flood watch will remain in effect from late Monday night through Tuesday evening. Flow Miami, San Carlos, Roosevelt Lake, and the surrounding area will begin your week with a 50% chance of some widely scattered showers and or thunderstorms with a high near 81. For Monday night, a 90% chance of showers and or thunderstorms, likely that showers and possibly a thunderstorm with a low around 62. New rainfall amounts between a half and three quarters of an inch, very possible. That's for Monday night. Going into Tuesday, showers and possibly a thunderstorm again. 90% chance of precipitation for the high near 73. Cooler temperatures and new rainfall amounts between three quarters and one inch, very possible. For Tuesday night, a chance for showers and or thunderstorms. Mostly cloudy with a low around 56. 40% chance of precipitation. Diminishing shower activity by Wednesday. Wednesday, the return of mostly sunny to partly cloudy skies with a high near 75. Wednesday night, clear with an overnight low of 57. With this excessive rainfall expected, flash flooding is a probability. If you encounter flowing water in a stream or wash, do not attempt to cross. 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

Why are you hearing Noisy Clock by the Lawrence Keys Trio instead of the stream? Because the stream is down. Why is the stream down? If I knew that, the stream wouldn't be down. I've moved up, finding and fixing the stream, to urgent on the to-do list. Hopefully, you'll be hearing what you came to hear here soon. Until then, it's Noisy Clock on a repetitive loop. Sorry about that. Check back later. Thanks for trying to listen.

Why are you hearing Noisy Clock by the Lawrence Keys Trio instead of The Stream? Because The Stream is down. Why is The Stream down? If I knew that, The Stream wouldn't be down. I've moved up, finding and fixing The Stream, to urgent on the to-do list. Hopefully, you'll be hearing what you came to hear here soon. Until then, it's Noisy Clock on a repetitive loop. Sorry about that. Check back later. Thanks for trying to listen.

Why are you hearing Noisy Clock by the Lawrence Keys Trio instead of the stream? Because the stream is down. Why is the stream down? If I knew that, the stream wouldn't be down. I've moved up, finding and fixing the stream, to urgent on the to-do list. Hopefully, you'll be hearing what you came to hear here soon. Until then, it's Noisy Clock on a repetitive loop. Sorry about that. Check back later. Thanks for trying to listen.

I see him jogging up into the sky, and he yells, "Hey, thanks for the exercise. I hope that losing this race was not too shocking. You see, my dad says heaven ain't no place to run, and I try to be an obedient son, so I come down to earth to do my jogging.

0: A flood watch will remain in effect from late Monday night through Tuesday evening. Well, Miami, San Carlos, Roosevelt Lake, and the surrounding area will begin your week with a 50% chance of some widely scattered showers and or thunderstorms with a high near 81. For Monday night, a 90% chance of showers and or thunderstorms, likely that showers and possibly a thunderstorm with a low around 62. New rainfall amounts between a half and three quarters of an inch, very possible. That's for Monday night. Going into Tuesday, showers and possibly a thunderstorm again. 90% chance of precipitation for the high near 73. Cooler temperatures and new rainfall amounts between three quarters and one inch, very possible. For Tuesday night, a chance for showers and or thunderstorms. Mostly cloudy with a low around 56. 40% chance of precipitation. Diminishing shower activity by Wednesday. Wednesday, the return of mostly sunny to partly cloudy skies with a high near 75. Wednesday night, clear with an overnight low of 57. With this excessive rainfall expected, flash flooding is a probability. If you encounter flowing water in a stream or wash, do not attempt to cross. Please turn around. 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

0: A flood watch will remain in effect from late Monday night through Tuesday evening. Low Miami, San Carlos, Roosevelt Lake, and the surrounding area will begin your week with a 50% chance of some widely scattered showers and or thunderstorms with a high near 81. For Monday night, a 90% chance of showers and or thunderstorms, likely that showers and possibly a thunderstorm with a low around 62. New rainfall amounts between a half and three quarters of an inch, very possible. That's for Monday night. Going into Tuesday, showers and possibly a thunderstorm again. 90% chance of precipitation with a high near 73. Cooler temperatures and new rainfall amounts between three quarters and one inch, very possible. For Tuesday night, a chance for showers and or thunderstorms. Mostly cloudy with a low around 56. 40% chance of precipitation. Diminishing shower activity by Wednesday. Wednesday, the return of mostly sunny to partly cloudy skies with a high near 75. Wednesday night, clear with an overnight low of 57. With this excessive rainfall expected, flash flooding is a probability. If you encounter flowing water in a stream or wash, do not attempt to cross. Please turn around. Don't drown. 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

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I'm Big John Lubinsky with you on Healers Kiss FM, KQSS 101.9. It is Monday. This is September 28th, 2026. We managed to get up to 90 for the high yesterday. We have a flood watch that will be in effect from late today through Tuesday evening. Flooding caused by excessive rainfall continues to be very possible. This includes Dripping Springs, Globe, Miami, the Pinal Superstition Mountain, San Carlos, Southeast Healy County, Superior, and the Tonto Basin and all areas in between, and will be in effect from late Monday night through Tuesday evening. Excessive runoff may result in flooding of rivers, creeks, streams, and other low-lying and flood-prone locations. A weather disturbance from the west will result in showers and thunderstorms capable of producing localized heavy rainfall, moderate to heavy rainfall rates in excess of 1 to 2 inches per hour are expected. Some areas will see heavier rainfall accumulations. And remember, if you encounter flowing water in a stream or wash, do not attempt to cross it. Please turn around. Don't drown. For those of you who travel on US 60 between Miami and Superior, there are no planned highway closures until mid-October. ADOT will send an alert when the next full closures are scheduled. Stay tuned for details. In local football action, the Miami Vandals, they lost to the Pima Rough Riders 47-0. They're 2-4 for the season, and they are ready for their homecoming game against Morenci at Regis Stadium to play the Wildcats this Friday night, October 2nd. The Globe Tigers, they lost to St. John's 42-7, and they will be on the road to play Pima High School, the Rough Riders, this Friday night, October 2nd. And the San Carlos Braves, they're 0-6 for the season. They lost on Friday night against the ALA Sierra Vista Guardians, 1-0, and they will be hosting the Coronado Dons at 7 o'clock this Friday night, October 2nd. Vitalant, they're conducting a blood drive, a couple of them coming up. In fact, the first one will be Wednesday, September 30th at Globe High School in the auditorium from 8 until 12 noon. And then on Thursday, October 15th at Freeport Mac Moran's Miami Operations Cobra Valley Rec Center at 4877 West Cypress Way in Miami from 8 until noon. You can make your appointments by going online to vitalant.org or phone 1-877-258-4825. That's 1-877-258-4825. That first blood drive will be this Wednesday, September 30th at Globe High School, and then the second blood drive for Vitalant on Thursday, October 15th at the Cobra Valley Rec Center. 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That number one more time, 1-877-258-4825. We have this no parking notice from the town of Miami. No parking on the following streets: Sullivan Street from Miami Avenue to Forest Avenue, Keystone Avenue, US 60 to Gibson Street, Inspiration Avenue, US 60 to Gibson Street, and Cordova Avenue, US 60 to Sullivan Street. And the schedule of closures, September 30th, this Wednesday, for street cleaning, sweeping from 6 a.m. until 5 p.m. On October 1st, there's street cleaning and sweeping from 6 a.m. until 5 p.m. October 2nd, the Miami Homecoming Parade with cleanup from 2 p.m. until 5 p.m. And October 3rd, the Miami Mining Expo from 6 a.m. until 5 p.m. All vehicles will be towed at the owner's expense. No exceptions, and they apologize for any inconvenience this may cause. For further info, you can contact Miami Town Hall at 928-473-4403. 473-4403. The City of Globe continues working closely with ADEQ and other agencies involved to safely and permanently mitigate debris at the temporary debris management site
And this site was used to establish the 2025 flood emergency, selected because it is a city-owned and outside the floodway. And testing is underway. Debris and material testing is ongoing. Samples are being analyzed by the Arizona State Laboratory. Preliminary results proved negative for asbestos, lead, and E. coli. And the next steps, the regulatory agencies will review testing results. Results will help guide the appropriate path towards safe, permanent mitigation. The city will continue coordinating with all agencies involved and provide updates as info becomes available. The city remains committed to addressing the site responsibly and keeping our community informed. The National Assessor's Day is tomorrow. Come on out Tuesday, September 29th at the Healy County Assessor's Office, 1400 East Ash and Globe, to celebrate National Assessor's Day. This unofficial yet recognized observance was created by Eagle View to honor the critical work property assessors and appraisers do in maintaining fair and functioning local communities. There will be cookies, conversation, and a picture with their very own mascot, Chaka, being available. And that will be at the Globe office when? On Tuesday, September 29th, 1400 East Ash Street and Globe from 9 a.m. until 11 a.m. You are invited. Well, we do have a general election. It is on November 3rd, and the voter registration deadline is close, October 5th. And that will be next Monday. Early voting will begin on October 7th, the last day to request an early ballot. October 23rd, the last day to vote early in person. October 30th, election day will be Tuesday, November 3rd. But remember, the voter registration deadline is next Monday, October 5th. In financial news, the Dow will be opening up at 51,828. S&P is at 7,743. NASDAQ, 27,068. Local stocks, Rio Tinto Group, $94.56. 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NYMEX crude at $92.41. And Brent crude, $104.32. Over at the Globe Public Library on this Monday, you have your family game night at 5 o'clock. So bring the whole crowd, play some games. They have a variety of games for all ages. You can play one of theirs or bring one to share. And everybody is welcome. And good morning from the Globe Active Adult Center on your Monday open activities. 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And at the Miami Senior Center, you have your Arts and Crafts and Games Day today. They hope to see you soon at the Alicia Garcia Miami Senior Center. And they're open Monday through Friday from 6 a.m. until 2 p.m. at 506 West Live Oak in Miami. Their number, 928-473-4190. And here's wishing you a fantastic Monday from Gila's Kiss FM, KQSS 101.9. Stay dry.

A flood watch will remain in effect from late Monday night through Tuesday evening. Miami, San Carlos, Roosevelt Lake, and the surrounding area will begin your week with a 50% chance of some widely scattered showers and or thunderstorms with a high near 81. For Monday night, a 90% chance of showers and or thunderstorms, likely showers and possibly a thunderstorm with a low around 62. New rainfall amounts between a half and three quarters of an inch, very possible. That's for Monday night. Going into Tuesday, showers and possibly a thunderstorm again. 90% chance of precipitation for the high near 73. Cooler temperatures and new rainfall amounts between three quarters and one inch, very possible. For Tuesday night, a chance for showers and or thunderstorms. Mostly cloudy with a low around 56. 40% chance of precipitation. Diminishing shower activity by Wednesday. Wednesday, the return of mostly sunny to partly cloudy skies with a high near 75. Wednesday night, clear with an overnight low of 57. With this excessive rainfall expected, flash flooding is a probability. If you encounter flowing water in a stream or wash, do not attempt to cross. Please turn around. Don't drown. 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

0: Good morning from Healers Kiss FM, KQSS 101.9. Big John Levinsky with you on your Monday. And this Total Local News brought to you by Big O Tires. It's Big O, the team you trust on Highway 60 and Globe. Stop by, say hi to Rick Anthony and the crew, and they will get you in on some big savings from Big O. And we did manage to get up to 90 for the high yesterday. This morning's low so far, 64. We have been getting reports of some rain activity around the Globe, Miami, San Carlos area. And stormy weather expected today. A flash flood remains in effect for late Monday night through Tuesday evening. So that's tonight through tomorrow night. A flooding caused by excessive rainfall continues to be a possibility. That's for all areas of central Arizona, including Dripping Springs, Globe, Miami, the Pinal Superstition Mountains, San Carlos, Southeast Gila County, Superior, and Tonto Basin. Keep in mind, excessive runoff may result in flooding of rivers, creeks, streams, and other low-lying flood-prone locations. Weather disturbances from the west will result in showers and thunderstorms capable of producing localized heavy rainfall, moderate to heavy rainfall rates in the excess of 1 to 2 inches per hour are expected. In some areas, we'll see some heavier rainfall accumulations. Please do not attempt to cross anything that looks like it's flowing with water. Now, the rule of thumb is to turn around, don't drown. Well, over the weekend, Eastern Arizona Railway had a derailment that occurred on Saturday night, and they worked through Sunday where the tracks switch over across the street from the Active Adult Center. There are several cars that went off the track in this incident. They brought in heavy equipment with a team from Tucson to move the cars off the track. They did have that completed by sometime in the afternoon. They will bring in some locomotives to help clear Reese Canyon Bridge. There are 48 cars in this line that extends south on Wallaman Road. There's no known cause at this time, and they should have that area cleared as of now. The town of Miami, they're going to have their regular meeting of the mayor and council. That's coming up at 6:30 this evening. On the agenda, possible action to approve the town of Miami payroll for September 13th in the amount of $95,102.11. And there is going to be a couple of proclamations, one for Breast Cancer Awareness Month and another for Domestic Violence Awareness Month. A progress report regarding the Emergency Watershed Program, the EWP project, a presentation and possible acceptance of fiscal year 23-24 audit report, a consideration and possible approval of resolution number 1335 declaring the document titled Copper Mountain Transit Title VI implementation. A consideration and possible approval of resolution number 1335 declaring the document entitled Copper Mountain Transit Title VI and adopting an implementation plan for 2026 for Copper Mountain Transit. An update and status report on the facade program for discussion only. A consideration and possible action to approve ordinance number 399 declaring the document entitled Chapter 17.72 Historic Preservation and all that's involved for that public record. A consideration and possible approval of a professional service agreement for lobbying services between the Town of Miami and Domena Public Affairs, and consideration and possible approval of the police chief employment contract with Chief Manuel Hernandez. That meeting coming up at 6:30 this evening at the Miami Town Council Chambers on Sullivan Street. You are invited. And now we have your sheriff's release with the focus on the Globe, Miami, San Carlos, Roosevelt areas. On the Gila County Sheriff's Office call address history for Sunday, September 27th, 1 a.m. Unwanted person, South McKinney Avenue, 111 a.m. Shots fired, South Old Oak Street, Claypool, 122 a.m. An attempt to locate East Ash Street, 617 a.m. Accident, no injuries, North Arizona Highway 288 Young, 653 a.m. Animal problem, West 2nd Avenue Globe, 6:53 a.m. Area Patrol along Live Oak, U.S. 60 in Miami throughout the morning hours. 7:27 a.m. Citizen Assist, South Old Highway 188, Tonto Basin. 7:29 a.m. Area Patrol, West Sullivan Street, Miami. 7:39 a.m. 911, North Davis Canyon Loop, Miami. 8:02 a.m., a follow-up, West Live Oak Street, Miami. 8:30 a.m., utility problem, West Sunset Street, Miami. 10:05 a.m., Citizen Assist, East Mountain View Street, Globe. 10:08 a.m., Area Patrol, West Sullivan Street. 12:10 p.m., Business Check, West Sullivan Street. 12:17 p.m., Reckless Driver, East U.S. Highway 60, Globe. 12:50 p.m., a burglary, East Ash Street, Globe. 1:05 p.m. Area Patrol along 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Street. 4:11 p.m. Citizen Assist, South Mulberry Drive, Globe. 4:48 p.m. Business Check, North Arizona Highway 188, Roosevelt. 4:58 p.m. Hit and Run, South Grover Canyon Road, Claypool. 5:06 p.m. Accident, Unknown Injuries, North Forest Avenue, Miami. 5:14 p.m. A Transport, East South Street. 5:15 p.m. Business Check, East Tonto Creek Trail, Tonto Basin. 5:23 p.m. Juvenile Problem, East Murphy 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Suspicious Activity, West Verde Street, Miami. 8 p.m. Utility Problem, South Mill Street, Miami. 8:06 p.m. Industrial Accident, East Monroe Street, Globe. 8:08 p.m. Business Check, South Old Highway 188, Tonto Basin. 8:27 p.m. An attempt to locate Milepost 267, U.S. 60, Globe. 8:36 p.m. Suspicious Activity, East Cedar Street, Globe. 9:21 p.m., an alarm, West Rose Road, Miami. 10:05 p.m., 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
0: Gila County Weather. A flood watch will remain in effect from late Monday night through Tuesday evening. Globe, Miami, San Carlos, Roosevelt Lake, and the surrounding area will begin your week with a 50% chance of some widely scattered showers and or thunderstorms with a high near 81. For Monday night, a 90% chance of showers and or thunderstorms, likely that showers and possibly a thunderstorm, with a low around 62. New rainfall amounts between a half and three quarters of an inch, very possible. That's for Monday night. Going into Tuesday, showers and possibly a thunderstorm again. 90% chance of precipitation for the high near 73. Cooler temperatures and new rainfall amounts between 3/4 and 1 inch very possible. For Tuesday night, a chance for showers and or thunderstorms, mostly cloudy with a low around 56, 40% chance of precipitation. Diminishing shower activity by Wednesday. Wednesday, the return of mostly sunny to partly cloudy skies with a high near 75. Wednesday night, clear with an overnight low of 57. With this excessive rainfall expected, flash flooding is a probability. If you encounter flowing water in a stream or wash, do not attempt to cross. Please turn around. Don't drown. 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

0: In Arizona, water isn't just a worry, it's a crisis. I'm Jonathan Nez. Growing up in northern Arizona, my family didn't have running water or electricity. We had to take care of livestock, farm to tend, and water to haul. That's why as president of the Navajo Nation, I work with the Trump administration and other elected officials to deliver greater water access to northern Arizona. Now, Arizona is facing steep water cuts from the federal government that threaten rural Arizona and our way of life. I'm running for Congress because incumbent Congressman Eli Crane is making a bad problem even worse, sending tax dollars for Arizona's water infrastructure to other states but ours. He even voted for a huge tax break for the data center developers who are sucking up our water and driving up our prices. It has to stop. I'm running for Congress because Eli Crane is failing us, and I approve this message because I'll work with anyone to save Arizona's water. Paid for by Jonathan Nez for Congress.
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0: Good morning. Right around 7 o'clock, I'm Big John Levinsky with you on Gila's KISS FM, KQSS 101.9. And this Total Local News brought to you by Oak Realty. It's Oak Realty, Globe Miami's number one real estate company. And let's see who's awake over there at Oak this morning.
1: Good morning. This is Eric Dufresne with Oak Realty.
0: Eric, we have a very wet forecast for you. Avoid going out later on today. A flood watch will be in effect from tonight through Tuesday evening. Flooding caused by excessive rainfall, which continues to be possible. And this will affect all of central Arizona, including Dripping Springs, Globe Miami, the Pinal Superstition Mountains, San Carlos, Southeast Gila County, Superior, and Tonto Basin, and taking place from tonight through tomorrow night. Excessive runoff may result in flooding of rivers, creeks, streams, and other low-lying and flood-prone locations. The weather disturbance from the west will result in showers and thunderstorms capable of producing localized heavy rainfall, moderate to heavy rainfall rates in excess of 1 to 2 inches per hour are expected. So be very careful over the next 24 hours or so. Some areas will see some storms leading to heavier rainfall accumulations. If you encounter flowing water in a stream or wash, do not attempt to cross it at all. Please turn around. 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The American Red Cross, they're getting ready for a blood drive, which will be happening on Friday, October 2nd at the Globe Miami Elks, 1910 East Maple Street from 10 till 3. 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The big event will be in the town of Miami this weekend, the Mining Expo, which will take place Friday, October 2nd, and Saturday, October 3rd, along Sullivan Street in Miami. On Friday evening, there will be a dance with music provided by Hillbilly Havoc. The Smelter Stacked Burger Meal will be provided, and there will be an historic walk. And then on Saturday, that is the big day for events, starting up at 7 a.m., the Big Hall Burrito by Miami Genesis at Veterans Memorial Park. There will be booth demos, food trucks, the Keystone Steps Challenge, and mining competitions, including a backhoe rodeo, sawing competition, spike driving competition, and mucking competition, and the Bordello bed races. Are you ready to show your mining skills? Well, get ready for the Town of Miami Mining Expo. Friday, October 2nd, Saturday, October 3rd, and they are inviting vendors that touch the mine soil. They want to educate and demonstrate the importance and benefits of mining. Exhibitors, including mining operations, consulting firms, service providers, equipment, and suppliers. For further info about any of this, get a hold of Maria, and Maria's number is 928-961-2975. That's 928-961-2975. And be ready for the Town of Miami Mining Expo, Friday, October 2nd, and Saturday, October 3rd. The Miami High School Alumni Association is having a multi-year reunion that will take place October 16th through the 18th. Come home and visit your old friends and classmates. All of this taking place at the Bullion Plaza Cultural Center and Museum Gymnasium. A meet and greet on Friday. On Saturday, you'll have your cocktail hour, a buffet by Genesis, and 8 till 11, be able to dance the night away with the band Imagine. On Sunday, October 18th, there will be the Goodbye Boros. All of that happening on the weekend of October 16th through the 18th. Make sure that you're signed up. Go to mhsaz.org. That's mhsaz.org. October is right around the corner, Halloween too, and the Globe Miami Regional Chamber of Commerce is having a candy drive. Help them make Halloween extra special for the local kids. The Globe Miami Regional Chamber of Commerce is collecting candy donations to support two community events, Miami Boo in the Park on October 24th and the Downtown Globe Halloween Block Party on October 31st in Downtown Globe. They will distribute donated candy to businesses and community members who may need extra to hand out to the kiddos. And donations are very much appreciated. Bring your candy by the Globe Miami Regional Chamber of Commerce. And for further info, you can call them at 928-425-4495. And speaking of Miami and Miami Genesis, the town of Miami will have free Halloween costumes starting October 1st. Brand new Halloween costumes will be available free to the community in all sizes at the Miami Senior Center. They'll be available while supplies last. And this free Halloween costume giveaway is proudly sponsored by the town of Miami and Miami Genesis. If you have any questions, you're invited to call 928-458-6373. 928-458-6373. And happy Halloween. Freeport Mac Moran, they are going to be presenting a water resources workshop on Saturday, October 10th at the Bullion Plaza. It will be focusing on the water resources that serve the Globe Miami area. You'll hear directly from local water professionals, learn more about this vital resource, and take home info that you can use. Plus, there will be a free plant giveaway. Following the workshop, attendees can receive two free desert-friendly plants, courtesy of the Boyce Thompson Arboretum, while supplies last. The first 50 registered workshop participants will receive the plants after the presentation. And this will be happening on Saturday, October 10th, the Water Resources Workshop from 10 until 11 a.m., the plant giveaway, 11 a.m. until 12 noon at the Bullion Plaza Cultural Center and Museum in Miami. 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That's globeaz.gov. A big thank you going out to Freeport Mac Moran, Miami, for sponsoring this workshop and to all of the partners helping to make this opportunity possible. Water connects all of our communities, and they're very excited to keep the conversation going. 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The Water Resources Workshop, Saturday, October 10th at the Bullion Plaza.
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3: Gila County Weather.
0: A flood watch will remain in effect from late Monday night through Tuesday evening. Globe Miami, San Carlos, Roosevelt Lake, and the surrounding area will begin your week with a 50% chance of some widely scattered showers and or thunderstorms with a high near 81. For Monday night, a 90% chance of showers and or thunderstorms, likely that showers and possibly a thunderstorm with a low around 62. New rainfall amounts between a half and three quarters of an inch, very possible. That's for Monday night. Going into Tuesday, showers and possibly a thunderstorm again. 90% chance of precipitation with a high near 73. Cooler temperatures, and new rainfall amounts between 3/4 and 1 inch very possible. For Tuesday night, a chance for showers and or thunderstorms, mostly cloudy with a low around 56, 40% chance of precipitation. Diminishing shower activity by Wednesday. Wednesday, the return of mostly sunny to partly cloudy skies with a high near 75. Wednesday night, clear with an overnight low of 57. With this excessive rainfall expected, flash flooding is a probability. If you encounter flowing water in a stream or wash, do not attempt to cross. Please turn around, don't drown. 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

0: 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Big John Levinsky with you. 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We managed to hit 90 yesterday, and this morning's low so far, 63. We have a very wet forecast. A flood watch will be in effect from late tonight until Tuesday evening. Flooding caused by excessive rainfall continues to be a possibility throughout all of central Arizona, and that'll take place from tonight through tomorrow night. Excessive rainfall may result in flooding of rivers, creeks, streams, and other low-lying and flood-prone locations. Weather disturbance from the west is resulting in showers and thunderstorms capable of producing localized heavy rainfall. Moderate to heavy rainfall rates in excess of 1 to 2 inches per hour are expected. If you encounter flowing water in a stream or wash or really anywhere, do not attempt to cross it. Please turn around. Don't drown. And weather permitting, the Tri-City Regional Sanitary District Sewer Collection System has continued construction. And here's an update. They're finishing the installation of the force main lines from the far east end of Starview Drive, working west, installing gravity and force main along Maple Leaf Street, working south from Broadway, installing gravity main along Old Oak Street from Railroad Avenue, working south, installing sewer laterals behind mainline crews, and grouting the inside of previously installed manholes throughout. On-street parking restrictions and single-lane alternating traffic with possible detours along Old Oak Street from Railroad Avenue to Globe Avenue. On-street parking restrictions and daily daytime traffic closures on Starview Drive Monday through Friday from 8 a.m. until 4 p.m. And this construction will last approximately 1 to 2 weeks along Starview Drive, 3 to 4 weeks along Old Oak Street, and 3 to 4 weeks along Maple Leaf Drive. Temporary parking and access limitations near active work zones. 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Residents are asked not to park in the roadway during this time or risk their vehicles being towed at the owner's expense. 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And now we have your sheriff's release with the focus on the Globe, Miami, San Carlos, Roosevelt areas. On the Gila County Sheriff's Office call address history for Sunday, September 27th, 1 a.m., unwanted person, South McKinney Avenue, 111 a.m., shots fired, South Old Oak Street, Claypool, 122 a.m., an attempt to locate East Ash Street, 617 a.m., accident, no injuries, North Arizona Highway 288 Young, 653 a.m., animal problem, West 2nd Avenue, Globe, 6:53 a.m. area patrol along Live Oak US 60 in 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60, Live Oak in Miami throughout the afternoon hours. 1:09 p.m., vehicle fire, Bermuda Flat Campground, Tonto Basin. 2:52 p.m., an alarm, South Broad Street. 3:39 p.m., Area Patrol, West Sullivan 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Check, South Old Highway 188, Tonto Basin. 8:27 p.m., an attempt to locate milepost 267 U.S. 60 Globe. 8:36 p.m., suspicious activity, East Cedar Street, Globe. 9:21 p.m., an alarm, West Rose Road, 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So that is what we know, and now you know from Gila's Kiss FM, KQSS 101.9.
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3: Gila County weather.
0: A flood watch will remain in effect from late Monday night through Tuesday evening. Globe, Miami, San Carlos, Roosevelt Lake, and the surrounding area will begin your week with a 50% chance of some widely scattered showers and or thunderstorms with a high near 81. For Monday night, a 90% chance of showers and or thunderstorms. Likely that showers and possibly a thunderstorm with a low around 62. New rainfall amounts between a half and three quarters of an inch. Very possible. That's for Monday night. Going into Tuesday, showers and possibly a thunderstorm again. 90% chance of precipitation for the high near 73. Cooler temperatures and new rainfall amounts between three quarters and one inch. Very possible for Tuesday night. A chance for showers and or thunderstorms. Mostly cloudy with a low around 56. 40% chance of precipitation. Diminishing shower activity by Wednesday. Wednesday, the return of mostly sunny to partly cloudy skies with a high near 75. Wednesday night, clear with an overnight low of 57. With this excessive rainfall expected, flash flooding is a probability. If you encounter flowing water in a stream or wash, do not attempt to cross. Please turn around. Don't drown. 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

0: Good morning. Right around 8 o'clock, I'm Big John Lubinsky with you on Healers Kiss FM, KQSS 101.9. And this Total Local News brought to you by Cammy Lucero's State Farm Insurance Agency at 905 East Ash, right across from Charlo's. Give Cammy a call for a quote, 928-425-4444. 928-425-4444. Like a good neighbor, State Farm is there. And we are here this morning, 63, the low so far. And that was after a high yesterday of 90. We got up to 90 yesterday. But we have a lot of rain that is expected for today, tonight, into tomorrow night, and mostly ending by late tomorrow night. And Wednesday, sunshine will return. But we have a flood watch, which will be in effect from tonight through Tuesday evening. Flooding caused by excessive rainfall continues to be a possibility. This is for all of central Arizona, including the valley. And this will take place from tonight through tomorrow night. Excessive runoff may result in flooding of rivers, creeks, streams, and other low-lying and flood-prone locations. The weather disturbance from the west will result in showers and thunderstorms capable of producing localized heavy rainfall. Moderate to heavy rainfall rates in excess of 1 to 2 inches per hour are expected. If you encounter flowing water in a stream or wash, do not attempt to cross it. Turn around. Don't drown. We'll have more on the weather coming up here in just minutes. Well, I want to remind you that the next meeting of the Compassionate Friends of the Copper Corridor is tonight, September 28th at 6 p.m. at the Globe Miami Chamber of Commerce. If you know someone who has lost a child, sibling, or grandchild, they need not suffer alone. The hardest part is walking through that door for the first time. But the support you feel once on the inside is a huge relief. And it's brought to you by the Compassionate Friends of the Copper Corridor. If you'd like to know more about that, get a hold of Monica Magoon. Monica's number is 928-812-3031. 928-812-3031. For those of you who travel on US 60 between Miami and Superior, there are no planned highway closures until mid-October. ADOT will send an alert when the next full closures are scheduled. Stay tuned for details. In local football action, the Miami Vandals, they lost to the Pima Rough Riders 47-0. They're 2-4 for the season, and they are ready for their homecoming game against Morenci at Regis Stadium to play the Wildcats this Friday night, October 2nd. The Globe Tigers, they lost to St. John's 42-7, and they will be on the road to play Pima High School, the Rough Riders, this Friday night, October 2nd. And the San Carlos Braves, they're 0-6 for the season. They lost on Friday night against the ALA Sierra Vista Guardians, 1-0, and they will be hosting the Coronado Dons at 7 o'clock this Friday night, October 2nd. Vitalant, they're conducting a blood drive, a couple of them coming up. In fact, the first one will be Wednesday, September 30th at Globe High School in the auditorium from 8 until 12 noon. And then on Thursday, October 15th at Freeport MacMoran's Miami Operations Cobra Valley Rec Center at 4877 West Cypress Way in Miami from 8 until noon. You can make your appointments by going online to vitalant.org or phone 1-877-258-4825. 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That first blood drive will be this Wednesday, September 30th at Globe High School. And then the second blood drive for Vitalant on Thursday, October 15th at the Cobra Valley Rec Center. 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We have this no parking notice from the town of Miami. No parking on the following streets: Sullivan Street from Miami Avenue to Forest Avenue, Keystone Avenue, US 60 to Gibson Street, Inspiration Avenue, US 60 to Gibson Street, and Cordova Avenue, US 60 to Sullivan Street. And the schedule of closures: September 30th, this Wednesday, for street cleaning, sweeping from 6 a.m. until 5 p.m. On October 1st, there's street cleaning and sweeping from 6 a.m. until 5 p.m. October 2nd, the Miami Homecoming Parade with cleanup from 2 p.m. until 5 p.m. And October 3rd, the Miami Mining Expo from 6 a.m. until 5 p.m. All vehicles will be towed at the owner's expense, no exceptions, and they apologize for any inconvenience this may cause. For further info, you can contact Miami Town Hall at 928-473-4403, 473-4403. The City of Globe continues working closely with ADEQ and other agencies involved to safely and permanently mitigate debris at the temporary debris management site. And this site was used to establish the 2025 flood emergency, selected because it is a city-owned and outside the floodway. And testing is underway. Debris and material testing is ongoing. Samples are being analyzed by the Arizona State Laboratory. Preliminary results proved negative for asbestos, lead, and E. coli. And the next steps, the regulatory agencies will review testing results. Results will help guide the appropriate path towards safe, permanent mitigation. The city will continue coordinating with all agencies involved and provide updates as info becomes available. The city remains committed to addressing the site responsibly and keeping our community informed. The National Assessor's Day is tomorrow. Come on out Tuesday, September 29th at the Healy County Assessor's Office, 1400 East Ash and Globe, to celebrate National Assessor's Day. This unofficial yet recognized observance was created by Eagle View to honor the critical work property assessors and appraisers do in maintaining fair and functioning local communities. There will be cookies, conversation, and a picture with their very own mascot, Chaka, being available. And that will be at the Globe office. When? On Tuesday, September 29th, 1400 East Ash Street and Globe, from 9 a.m. until 11 a.m. You are invited. Well, we do have a general election. It is on November 3rd, and the voter registration deadline is close, October 5th. And that will be next Monday. Early voting will begin on October 7th, the last day to request an early ballot. October 23rd, the last day to vote early in person. October 30th, election day will be Tuesday, November 3rd. But remember, the voter registration deadline is next Monday, October 5th. There will be a special meeting of the Healy County Board of Supervisors tomorrow at 10 a.m. And on the work session items, a discussion regarding the status of flood recovery projects, associated funding resources, and the 220-day completion timeline requirements for NRCS Emergency Watershed Protection Projects. A discussion regarding an operational update for the Pleasant Valley Veterans Retreat. A discussion regarding the progress of the Healy County Zoning Ordinance rewrite. And discussion regarding unzoned areas of Healy County and the general unclassified zoning district. And a discussion regarding Healy County's building permit requirements, adopted building codes, a plan review, inspection, and permitting processes for all unincorporated areas of Healy County, including unzoned areas. On the regular agenda, some of the highlights: discussion possible action to approve a site lease agreement with Diamond Point Mountain Communication Site and R&M Repeater LLC for an initial term through June 30th of 2029. A discussion action to approve a contract on-call alert maintenance and improvements with J.E. Fuller Hydrology and Geomorphology, Inc., for a one-year term in an amount not to exceed $175,400. A discussion action to authorize the advertisement of either invitation for bids for a regional or invitation for bids countywide for the purchase of bulk fuel and lubricants to be used by the Gila County General Services Division. There are other items on the agenda. That meeting coming up tomorrow at 10 a.m. at the Gila County Board of Supervisors Chambers, 1400 East Ash Street in Globe. The public is invited.
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4: Gila County weather.
0: A flood watch will remain in effect from late Monday night through Tuesday evening. Globe, Miami, San Carlos, Roosevelt Lake, and the surrounding area will begin your week with a 50% chance of some widely scattered showers and or thunderstorms with a high near 81. For Monday night, a 90% chance of showers and or thunderstorms, likely showers and possibly a thunderstorm with a low around 62. New rainfall amounts between a half and three quarters of an inch, very possible. That's for Monday night. Going into Tuesday, showers and possibly a thunderstorm again. 90% chance of precipitation for the high near 73. Cooler temperatures and new rainfall amounts between three quarters and one inch, very possible. For Tuesday night, a chance for showers and or thunderstorms. Mostly cloudy with a low around 56. 40% chance of precipitation. Diminishing shower activity by Wednesday. Wednesday, the return of mostly sunny to partly cloudy skies with a high near 75. Wednesday night, clear with an overnight low of 57. With this excessive rainfall expected, flash flooding is a probability. If you encounter flowing water in a stream or wash, do not attempt to cross. Please turn around. Don't drown. 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

0: 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Big John Lubinsky with you on your Monday. 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You'll definitely be satisfied with the service you receive from Highway 60 Motors. 63, our morning low. Yesterday, we got up to 90, but we are expecting rain today. In fact, a 90% chance to 100% chance of scattered showers tonight into tomorrow, and mostly ending by late tomorrow night. But we do have a flash flood watch that will be in effect from late tonight until Tuesday evening. Flooding caused by excessive rainfall continues to be very possible, and that'll take place once again tonight into tomorrow night. Excessive runoff may result in flooding of rivers, creeks, streams, and other low-lying and flood-prone locations. This is the result of a weather disturbance from the west, resulting in those showers and thunderstorms capable of producing localized heavy rainfall. Moderate to heavy rainfall rates in excess of 1 to 2 inches per hour are expected. If you encounter flowing water in a stream or wash, even on the highway, do not attempt to cross it. Turn around. Don't drown. Stay safe. Over the weekend, Eastern Arizona Railway had a derailment that occurred on Saturday night, and they worked through Sunday where the tracks switch over across the street from the Active Adult Center. There are several cars that went off the track in this incident. They brought in heavy equipment with a team from Tucson to move the cars off the track. They did have that completed by sometime in the afternoon. They will bring in some locomotives to help clear Reese Canyon Bridge. There are 48 cars in this line that extends south on Wallaman Road. There's no known cause at this time, and they should have that area cleared as of now. The town of Miami, they're going to have their regular meeting of the mayor and council. That's coming up at 6:30 this evening. On the agenda, possible action to approve the town of Miami payroll for September 13th in the amount of $95,102.11. And there is going to be a couple of proclamations, one for Breast Cancer Awareness Month and another for Domestic Violence Awareness Month. A progress report regarding the Emergency Watershed Program, the EWP project, a presentation and possible acceptance of fiscal year 23-24 audit report, a consideration and possible approval of resolution number 1335 declaring the document titled Copper Mountain Transit Title VI implementation. A consideration and possible approval of resolution number 1335 declaring the document entitled Copper Mountain Transit Title VI and adopting an implementation plan for 2026 for Copper Mountain Transit. An update and status report on the facade program for discussion only. A consideration and possible action to approve ordinance number 399 declaring the document entitled Chapter 17.72 Historic Preservation and all that's involved for that public record. A consideration and possible approval of a professional service agreement for lobbying services between the Town of Miami and Domena Public Affairs, and consideration and possible approval of the police chief employment contract with Chief Manuel Hernandez. That meeting coming up at 6:30 this evening at the Miami Town Council Chambers on Sullivan Street. You are invited. And now we have your sheriff's release with the focus on the Globe Miami San Carlos Roosevelt areas. On the Healy County Sheriff's Office call address history for Sunday, September 27th, 1 a.m. Unwanted person, South McKinney Avenue, 111 a.m. Shots fired, South Old Oak Street, Claypool, 122 a.m. An attempt to locate East Ash Street, 617 a.m. Accident, no injuries, North Arizona Highway 288 Young, 653 a.m. Animal problem, West 2nd Avenue Globe, 6:53 a.m. Area patrol along Live Oak, U.S. 60 in Miami throughout the morning hours. 7:27 a.m. Citizen assist, South Old Highway 188, Tonto Basin. 7:29 a.m. Area patrol, West Sullivan Street, Miami. 7:39 a.m. 911, North Davis Canyon Loop, Miami. 8:02 a.m., a follow-up, West Live Oak Street, Miami. 8:30 a.m., utility problem, West Sunset Street, Miami. 10:05 a.m., citizen assist, East Mountain View Street, Globe. 10:08 a.m., area patrol, West Sullivan Street. 12:10 p.m., business check, West Sullivan Street. 12:17 p.m., reckless driver, East U.S. Highway 60, Globe. 12:50 p.m., a burglary, East Ash Street, Globe. 1:05 p.m. Area patrol along 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Street. 4:11 p.m. Citizen assist, South Mulberry Drive, Globe. 4:48 p.m. Business check, North Arizona Highway 188, Roosevelt. 4:58 p.m. Hit and run, South Grover Canyon Road, Claypool. 5:06 p.m. Accident, unknown injuries, North Forest Avenue, Miami. 5:14 p.m. A transport, East South Street. 5:15 p.m. Business check, East Tonto Creek Trail, Tonto Basin. 5:23 p.m. Juvenile problem, East Murphy 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Suspicious activity, West Verde Street, Miami. 8 p.m. Utility problem, South Mill Street, Miami. 8:06 p.m. Industrial accident, East Monroe Street, Globe. 8:08 p.m. Business check, South Old Highway 188, Tonto Basin. 8:27 p.m. An attempt to locate, milepost 267, U.S. 60, Globe. 8:36 p.m. Suspicious activity, East Cedar Street, Globe. 9:21 p.m., an alarm, West Rose Road, Miami. 10:05 p.m., training, North Pine Street, Globe. 11:10 p.m., accident, no injuries, North Arizona Highway 288, Young. 11:21 p.m., found property, North Broad Street, Globe. So that is what we know, and now you know, from Gila's KISS FM, KQSS 101.9. In obituaries, and our condolences go out to all the family and friends that have been affected by these losses. Joseph Joe Young Sr., 88 of San Carlos, passed away on September 19th in Peridot. A wake for Joe will be held on Thursday, October 1st at the family's residence at 4 p.m. Funeral service will be held on Friday, October 2nd at 1 p.m. at the San Carlos Miracle Church. Burial at Elgo Dam Cemetery. Leon Eugene Frost, age 85, passed away on September 21st at Heritage Healthcare in Globe. A funeral service will be held at the Seventh-day Adventist Church in Globe at 1 p.m. on October 17th.
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2: Gila County Weather.
0: A flood watch will remain in effect from late Monday night through Tuesday evening. Well, Miami, San Carlos, Roosevelt Lake, and the surrounding area will begin your week with a 50% chance of some widely scattered showers and or thunderstorms with a high near 81. For Monday night, a 90% chance of showers and or thunderstorms, likely that showers and possibly a thunderstorm with a low around 62. New rainfall amounts between a half and three quarters of an inch, very possible. That's for Monday night. Going into Tuesday, showers and possibly a thunderstorm again. 90% chance of precipitation for the high near 73. Cooler temperatures and new rainfall amounts between three quarters and one inch, very possible. For Tuesday night, a chance for showers and or thunderstorms. Mostly cloudy with a low around 56. 40% chance of precipitation. Diminishing shower activity by Wednesday. Wednesday, the return of mostly sunny to partly cloudy skies with a high near 75. Wednesday night, clear with an overnight low of 57. With this excessive rainfall expected, flash flooding is a probability. If you encounter flowing water in a stream or wash, do not attempt to cross. Please turn around. Don't drown. 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

In Arizona, water isn't just a worry, it's a crisis. I'm Jonathan Nez. Growing up in northern Arizona, my family didn't have running water or electricity. We had to take care of livestock, farm to tend, and water to haul. That's why as president of the Navajo Nation, I work with the Trump administration and other elected officials to deliver greater water access to northern Arizona. Now, Arizona

Good morning. Right around 9 o'clock, I'm Big John Lubinsky with you on Gila's KISS FM, KQSS 101.9. And it is Monday. This is September 28th, 2026. We are expecting some rain. We have a flood watch that will be in effect from late tonight through tomorrow night. Flooding caused by excessive rainfall continues to be very possible. If you happen to encounter flowing water in a stream or wash, do not attempt to cross it. Turn around. Don't drown. These are serious thunder showers that are headed our way and mostly really affecting us tonight into tomorrow night. Apache G is on the way. It's happening on Saturday, October 17th. Make sure this year's Apache G Festival is on your calendar. Experience the spirit, artistry, and living traditions of Apache culture in one of Globe, Arizona's most anticipated annual celebrations. The Apache G Festival transforms Globe's Harbison Field into a gathering place filled with Native American art, traditional foods, music, dance, and cultural experiences. Meet talented Native artisans and explore handcrafted jewelry, artwork, and one-of-a-kind creations while enjoying performances that bring generations of tradition to life. And throughout the day, visitors can experience the sights, sounds, and flavors that make Apache culture such an important part of history and identity of this region. Celebrated for more than four decades, Apache G has become a treasured Globe tradition that brings people together through culture, community, and shared experiences. For visitors to Gila County, it's an opportunity to experience an authentic celebration of Native heritage while discovering the historic character and hospitality of Globe. And once again, that's going to be held on October 17th. From 9 a.m. until 4:30 p.m. at Harbison Field in Globe. Definitely an enjoyable experience. Over at the Globe Public Library today, you have your family game night at 5 o'clock. Bring the whole crowd. They have a variety of games for all ages. You can play one of theirs or bring one to share. And everybody's welcome. And the Walk Run Club happening at 7 o'clock. For details, you can go to the Globe Public Library and find out. And good morning from the Globe Active Adults Center. On your Monday, it's Open Activities Day. 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Phone them at 928-425-9030. And over at the Miami Senior Center, you're playing games too, as well as arts and crafts. They hope to see you soon at the Alicia Garcia Miami Senior Center. They're open Monday through Friday, 6 a.m. till 2 p.m. And their number, 928-473-4190. On this September 28th, we do have some singers and musicians celebrating birthdays today. We have singer Moon Zappa turning 59 years old today, and still that valley girl. A country singer, Karen Fairchild of Little Big Town, turns 57. And we have country singer, Mandy Barnett, turning 51. So we leave you with Moon Zappa, as well as Karen Fairchild of Little Big Town, and Mandy Barnett, as we get you back to the Monster Hits on Gila's KISS FM, KQSS 101.9.

girly now, by some like semi smile. 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

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I am sure. Total

A flood watch will remain in effect from late Monday night through Tuesday evening. Well, Miami, San Carlos, Roosevelt Lake, and the surrounding area will begin your week with a 50% chance of some widely scattered showers and or thunderstorms with a high near 81. For Monday night, a 90% chance of showers and or thunderstorms, likely that showers and possibly a thunderstorm with a low around 62. New rainfall amounts between a half and three quarters of an inch, very possible. That's for Monday night. Going into Tuesday, showers and possibly a thunderstorm again. 90% chance of precipitation with a high near 73. Cooler temperatures and new rainfall amounts between three quarters and one inch, very possible. For Tuesday night, a chance for showers and or thunderstorms. Mostly cloudy with a low around 56. 40% chance of precipitation. Diminishing shower activity by Wednesday. Wednesday, the return of mostly sunny to partly cloudy skies with a high near 75. Wednesday night, clear with an overnight low of 57. With this excessive rainfall expected, flash flooding is a probability. If you encounter flowing water in a stream or wash, do not attempt to cross. Please turn around. Don't drown. 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

This public service announcement is brought to you by your friends at KQSS. 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

0: A flood watch will remain in effect from late Monday night through Tuesday evening. Global Miami, San Carlos, Roosevelt Lake, and the surrounding area will begin your week with a 50% chance of some widely scattered showers and or thunderstorms with a high near 81. For Monday night, a 90% chance of showers and or thunderstorms, likely that showers and possibly a thunderstorm with a low around 62. New rainfall amounts between a half and three quarters of an inch, very possible. That's for Monday night. Going into Tuesday, showers and possibly a thunderstorm again. 90% chance of precipitation for the high near 73. Cooler temperatures and new rainfall amounts between three quarters and one inch, very possible. For Tuesday night, a chance for showers and or thunderstorms. Mostly cloudy with a low around 56. 40% chance of precipitation. Diminishing shower activity by Wednesday. Wednesday, the return of mostly sunny to partly cloudy skies with a high near 75. Wednesday night, clear with an overnight low of 57. With this excessive rainfall expected, flash flooding is a probability. If you encounter flowing water in a stream or wash, do not attempt to cross. Please turn around. 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
1: At the bar, he's been there all night. 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

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Feeling lucky? Our Ladies Parish Hall on West Sullivan Street in Miami has bingo the first and third Tuesday of every month at 6 p.m. Doors open at 5, and there's a no-host snack bar to satisfy your hunger. 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

0: A flood watch will remain in effect from late Monday night through Tuesday evening. Low Miami, San Carlos, Roosevelt Lake, and the surrounding area will begin your week with a 50% chance of some widely scattered showers and or thunderstorms with a high near 81. For Monday night, a 90% chance of showers and or thunderstorms, likely that showers and possibly a thunderstorm with a low around 62. New rainfall amounts between a half and three quarters of an inch, very possible. That's for Monday night. Going into Tuesday, showers and possibly a thunderstorm again. 90% chance of precipitation with a high near 73. Cooler temperatures and new rainfall amounts between three quarters and one inch, very possible. For Tuesday night, a chance for showers and or thunderstorms. Mostly cloudy with a low around 56. 40% chance of precipitation. Diminishing shower activity by Wednesday. Wednesday, the return of mostly sunny to partly cloudy skies with a high near 75. Wednesday night, clear with an overnight low of 57. With this excessive rainfall expected, flash flooding is a probability. If you encounter flowing water in a stream or wash, do not attempt to cross. Please turn around, don't drown. 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

0: In Arizona, water isn't just a worry, it's a crisis. I'm Jonathan Nez. Growing up in northern Arizona, my family didn't have running water or electricity. We had to take care of livestock, farm to tend, and water to haul. That's why as president of the Navajo Nation, I work with the Trump administration and other elected officials to deliver greater water access to northern Arizona. Now, Arizona is facing steep water cuts from the federal government that threaten rural Arizona and our way of life. I'm running for Congress because incumbent Congressman Eli Crane is making a bad problem even worse, sending tax dollars for Arizona's water infrastructure to other states but ours. He even voted for a huge tax break for the data center developers who are sucking up our water and driving up our prices. It has to stop. I'm running for Congress because Eli Crane is failing us, and I approve this message because I'll work with anyone to save Arizona's water. Paid for by Jonathan Nez for Congress.
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2: A flood watch will remain in effect from late Monday night through Tuesday evening. Miami, San Carlos, Roosevelt Lake, and the surrounding area will begin your week with a 50% chance of some widely scattered showers and or thunderstorms with a high near 81. For Monday night, a 90% chance of showers and or thunderstorms, likely showers and possibly a thunderstorm with a low around 62. New rainfall amounts between a half and three quarters of an inch, very possible. That's for Monday night. Going into Tuesday, showers and possibly a thunderstorm again. 90% chance of precipitation for the high near 73. Cooler temperatures and new rainfall amounts between three quarters and one inch, very possible. For Tuesday night, a chance for showers and or thunderstorms. Mostly cloudy with a low around 56. 40% chance of precipitation. Diminishing shower activity by Wednesday. Wednesday, the return of mostly sunny to partly cloudy skies with a high near 75. Wednesday night, clear with an overnight low of 57. With this excessive rainfall expected, flash flooding is a probability. If you encounter flowing water in a stream or wash, do not attempt to cross. Please turn around, don't drown. 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
2: Gila County weather.
3: A flood watch will remain in effect from late Monday night through Tuesday evening. Miami, San Carlos, Roosevelt Lake, and the surrounding area will begin your week with a 50% chance of some widely scattered showers and or thunderstorms with a high near 81. For Monday night, a 90% chance of showers and or thunderstorms, likely showers and possibly a thunderstorm with a low around 62. New rainfall amounts between a half and three quarters of an inch, very possible. That's for Monday night. Going into Tuesday, showers and possibly a thunderstorm again. 90% chance of precipitation for the high near 73. Cooler temperatures and new rainfall amounts between three quarters and one inch, very possible. For Tuesday night, a chance for showers and or thunderstorms. Mostly cloudy with a low around 56. 40% chance of precipitation. Diminishing shower activity by Wednesday. Wednesday, the return of mostly sunny to partly cloudy skies with a high near 75. Wednesday night, clear with an overnight low of 57. With this excessive rainfall expected, flash flooding is a probability. If you encounter flowing water in a stream or wash, do not attempt to cross. Please turn around, don't drown. 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

see the border guard with a Fu Manchu mustache. Kinda stumbled on John's pocket full of American cash. He said,

in a Mexican jail. So I pointed to John Roy and said, it's all his, now please let me go. 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

get you back.

0: A flood watch will remain in effect from late Monday night through Tuesday evening. Miami, San Carlos, Roosevelt Lake, and the surrounding area will begin your week with a 50% chance of some widely scattered showers and or thunderstorms with a high near 81. For Monday night, a 90% chance of showers and or thunderstorms, likely that showers and possibly a thunderstorm with a low around 62. New rainfall amounts between a half and three quarters of an inch, very possible. That's for Monday night. Going into Tuesday, showers and possibly a thunderstorm again. 90% chance of precipitation for the high near 73. Cooler temperatures and new rainfall amounts between three quarters and one inch, very possible. For Tuesday night, a chance for showers and or thunderstorms. Mostly cloudy with a low around 56. 40% chance of precipitation. Diminishing shower activity by Wednesday. Wednesday, the return of mostly sunny to partly cloudy skies with a high near 75. Wednesday night, clear with an overnight low of 57. With this excessive rainfall expected, flash flooding is a probability. If you encounter flowing water in a stream or wash, do not attempt to cross. Please turn around, don't drown. 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
1: Monster Hit!

Back a few months ago, I was headlining a great big nightclub. And he put me up a couple of days early. I came in a couple of days early, and they put me up at what they call the Star Suite. Now, here I am, headliner in one of the biggest nightclubs in the country, and I wake up at 8 o'clock in the morning in this Star Suite, all by myself. Yeah, that's what I said, aw. But I did what I've always done, man, to cheer myself up. I picked up my guitar, I sat down, I wrote me a little song. Now, this is how it feels to be alone at the top of the hill and trying to figure out why.

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1: 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What are we doing?
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0: Good afternoon from Gila's Kiss FM, KQSS 101.9. Big John Levinsky here on your Monday, September 28th. 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That's 928-425-9228. You'll definitely be satisfied with the service you receive from Highway 60 Motors. And we're up to 73 for a high so far today. And that was after a morning low of 63. And yes, the rain has already begun. And it's sparingly right now, but we are expecting a lot of rain a little bit later on. A flood watch will be in effect from tonight through Tuesday evening. Flooding caused by excessive rainfall, which continues to be possible. And this will affect all of central Arizona, including Dripping Springs, Globe, Miami, the Pinal Superstition Mountains, San Carlos, Southeast Gila County, Superior, and Tonto Basin, and taking place from tonight through tomorrow night. Excessive runoff may result in flooding of rivers, creeks, streams, and other low-lying and flood-prone locations. The weather disturbance from the west will result in showers and thunderstorms capable of producing localized heavy rainfall, moderate to heavy rainfall rates in excess of 1 to 2 inches per hour are expected. So be very careful over the next 24 hours or so. Some areas will see some storms leading to heavier rainfall accumulations. If you encounter flowing water in a stream or wash, do not attempt to cross it at all. Please turn around. Don't drown. The American Red Cross, they're getting ready for a blood drive, which will be happening on Friday, October 2nd at the Globe Miami Elks, 1910 East Maple Street from 10 till 3. And you can call to make your appointment, 1-800-RED-CROSS, 1-800-733-2767, or go online to redcrossblood.org. And once again, that'll take place from 10 till 3. 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The big event will be in the town of Miami this weekend, the Mining Expo, which will take place Friday, October 2nd, and Saturday, October 3rd, along Sullivan Street in Miami. On Friday evening, there will be a dance with music provided by Hillbilly Havoc. The Smelter Stacked Burger Meal will be provided, and there will be an historic walk. And then on Saturday, that is the big day for events, starting up at 7 a.m., the Big Hall Burrito by Miami Genesis at Veterans Memorial Park. There will be booth demos, food trucks, the Keystone Steps Challenge, and mining competitions, including a backhoe rodeo, sawing competition, spike driving competition, and mucking competition, and the Bordello bed races. Are you ready to show your mining skills? Well, get ready for the Town of Miami Mining Expo. Friday, October 2nd, Saturday, October 3rd, and they are inviting vendors that touch the mine soil. They want to educate and demonstrate the importance and benefits of mining. Exhibitors including mining operations, consulting firms, service providers, equipment, and suppliers. For further info about any of this, get a hold of Maria, and Maria's number is 928-961-2975. That's 928-961-2975. And be ready for the Town of Miami Mining Expo, Friday, October 2nd, and Saturday, October 3rd. The Miami High School Alumni Association is having a multi-year reunion that will take place October 16th through the 18th. come home and visit your old friends and classmates. All of this taking place at the Bullion Plaza Cultural Center and Museum Gymnasium. A meet and greet on Friday. On Saturday, you'll have your cocktail hour, a buffet by Genesis, and 8 till 11, be able to dance the night away with the band Imagine. On Sunday, October 18th, there will be the Goodbye Boros. All of that happening on the weekend of October 16th through the 18th. Make sure that you're signed up. 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October is right around the corner, Halloween too, and the Globe Miami Regional Chamber of Commerce is having a candy drive. Help them make Halloween extra special for the local kids. The Globe Miami Regional Chamber of Commerce is collecting candy donations to support two community events, Miami Boo in the Park on October 24th and the Downtown Globe Halloween Block Party on October 31st in Downtown Globe. They will distribute donated candy to businesses and community members who may need extra to hand out to the kiddos. And donations are very much appreciated. Bring your candy by the Globe Miami Regional Chamber of Commerce. And for further info, you can call them at 928-425-4495. And speaking of Miami and Miami Genesis, the town of Miami will have free Halloween costumes starting October 1st. Brand new Halloween costumes will be available free to the community in all sizes at the Miami Senior Center. They'll be available while supplies last. And this free Halloween costume giveaway is proudly sponsored by the town of Miami and Miami Genesis. If you have any questions, you're invited to call 928-458-6373. 928-458-6373. And happy Halloween. Freeport Mac Moran, they are going to be presenting a water resources workshop on Saturday, October 10th at the Bullion Plaza. It will be focusing on the water resources that serve the Globe Miami area. You'll hear directly from local water professionals, learn more about this vital resource, and take home info that you can use. Plus, there will be a free plant giveaway. Following the workshop, attendees can receive two free desert-friendly plants, courtesy of the Boyce Thompson Arboretum, while supplies last. The first 50 registered workshop participants will receive the plants after the presentation. And this will be happening on Saturday, October 10th, the Water Resources Workshop from 10 until 11 a.m., the plant giveaway, 11 a.m. until 12 noon at the Bullion Plaza Cultural Center and Museum in Miami. 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A big thank you going out to Freeport Mac Moran, Miami, for sponsoring this workshop and to all of the partners helping to make this opportunity possible. Water connects all of our communities, and they're very excited to keep the conversation going. 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The Water Resources Workshop, Saturday, October 10th, at the Bullion Plaza.
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2: Gila County Weather.
0: A flood watch will remain in effect through Tuesday evening. Well, Miami, San Carlos, Roosevelt Lake, and the surrounding area with a 90% chance of showers and or thunderstorms. Likely that showers and possibly a thunderstorm with a low around 62. New rainfall amounts between a half and three quarters of an inch. Very possible. That's for Monday night. Going into Tuesday, showers and possibly a thunderstorm again. 90% chance of precipitation with a high near 73. Cooler temperatures and new rainfall amounts between three quarters and one inch. Very possible. For Tuesday night, a chance for showers and or thunderstorms, mostly cloudy with a low around 56, 40% chance of precipitation. Diminishing shower activity by Wednesday. Wednesday, the return of mostly sunny to partly cloudy skies with a high near 75. Wednesday night, clear with an overnight low of 57. With this excessive rainfall expected, flash flooding is a probability. If you encounter flowing water in a stream or wash, do not attempt to cross. Please turn around. Don't drown. 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

0: Good afternoon, right around 4 o'clock. I'm Big John Levinsky with you on Gila's KISS FM, KQSS 101.9. 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You can call Cammy for a quote at 928-425-4444. 928-425-4444. Like a good neighbor, State Farm is there. And we are here. We only got up to 73 for the high today. We're already cooling off a little bit. We've been seeing some widely scattered showers and periods of rain today, but that will increase tonight. We have a flood watch, which will be in effect through Tuesday evening. That's tomorrow evening. Flooding caused by excessive rainfall continues to be a possibility all over central Arizona, including our local areas here in Globe, Miami, Dripping Springs, San Carlos, the Pinal Superstition Mountains, as well as Southeast Gila County, Superior, and Tonto Basin. And the best advice probably is to stay put for this evening into tomorrow. And this will be in effect through tomorrow evening. Excessive runoff may result in flooding of rivers, creeks, streams, and other low-lying and flood-prone locations. And this is a disturbance from the west, resulting in showers and thunderstorms capable of producing locally heavy rainfall, moderate to heavy rainfall rates in excess of 1 to 2 inches per hour are expected. So stay put, really. If you happen to encounter flowing water in a stream or wash or anywhere, turn around. Don't drown. Do not attempt to cross it. Stay safe. And we'll have more on the weather coming up. Over the weekend, Eastern Arizona Railway had a derailment that occurred on Saturday night, and they worked through Sunday where the tracks switch over across the street from the Active Adult Center. There are several cars that went off the track in this incident. They brought in heavy equipment with a team from Tucson to move the cars off the track. They did have that completed by sometime in the afternoon. They will bring in some locomotives to help clear Reese Canyon Bridge. There are 48 cars in this line that extends south on Wallaman Road. There's no known cause at this time, and they should have that area cleared as of now. The town of Miami, they're going to have their regular meeting of the mayor and council. That's coming up at 6:30 this evening. On the agenda, possible action to approve the town of Miami payroll for September 13th in the amount of $95,102.11. And there was going to be a couple of proclamations, one for Breast Cancer Awareness Month and another for Domestic Violence Awareness Month. A progress report regarding the Emergency Watershed Program, the EWP project, a presentation and possible acceptance of fiscal year 23-24 audit report, a consideration and possible approval of resolution number 1335 declaring the document titled Copper Mountain Transit Title VI implementation. A consideration and possible approval of resolution number 1335 declaring the document entitled Copper Mountain Transit Title VI and adopting an implementation plan for 2026 for Copper Mountain Transit. An update and status report on the facade program for discussion only. A consideration and possible action to approve ordinance number 399 declaring the document entitled Chapter 17.72 Historic Preservation and all that's involved for that public record. A consideration and possible approval of a professional service agreement for lobbying services between the Town of Miami and Domena Public Affairs, and consideration and possible approval of the police chief employment contract with Chief Manuel Hernandez. That meeting coming up at 6:30 this evening at the Miami Town Council Chambers on Sullivan Street. You are invited. And now we have your sheriff's release with the focus on the Globe, Miami, San Carlos, Roosevelt areas. On the Ely County Sheriff's Office call address history for Sunday, September 27th, 1 a.m. Unwanted person, South McKinney Avenue, 111 a.m. Shots fired, South Old Oak Street, Claypool, 122 a.m. An 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8:02 a.m., a follow-up, West Live Oak Street, Miami. 8:30 a.m., utility problem, West Sunset Street, Miami. 10:05 a.m., citizen assist, East Mountain View Street, Globe. 10:08 a.m., area patrol, West 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
4: Gila County weather.
0: A flood watch will remain in effect through Tuesday evening. Globe, Miami, San Carlos, Roosevelt Lake, and the surrounding area with a 90% chance of showers and or thunderstorms. Likely that showers and possibly a thunderstorm with a low around 62. New rainfall amounts between a half and three quarters of an inch. Very possible. That's for Monday night. Going into Tuesday, showers and possibly a thunderstorm again. 90% chance of precipitation with a high near 73. Cooler temperatures and new rainfall amounts between three quarters and one inch very possible. For Tuesday night, a chance for showers and or thunderstorms. Mostly cloudy with a low around 56. 40% chance of precipitation. Diminishing shower activity by Wednesday. Wednesday, the return of mostly sunny to partly cloudy skies with a high near 75. Wednesday night, clear with an overnight low of 57. With this excessive rainfall expected, flash flooding is a probability. If you encounter flowing water in a stream or wash, do not attempt to cross. Please turn around, don't drown. 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

0: 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Big John Levinsky with you, and this Total Local News brought to you by Big O Tires. It's Big O, the team you trust on Highway 60 and Globe. Stop by, say hi to Rick Anthony and the crew, and they will get you in on some big savings from Big O. And we only got up to 73 for the high today. A little bit of a cool down. It's been raining off and on throughout the day. And we are going to see numerous showers. In fact, a 90 to 100% chance of rain from late tonight into tomorrow and tomorrow evening, mostly ending by early Wednesday. But, yeah, a lot of rain expected. A flood watch will be in effect from tonight right through Tuesday evening. Flooding caused by excessive rainfall continues to be a probability. That's for all of central Arizona. If you encounter flowing water in a stream or wash, do not attempt to cross it. Please turn around. Don't drown. We'll have more on the weather coming up in just minutes. The next meeting of the Compassionate Friends of the Copper Corridor is tonight, September 28th at 6 p.m. at the Globe Miami Chamber of Commerce. If you know someone who has lost a child, sibling, or grandchild, they need not suffer alone. The hardest part is walking through that door for the first time. But the support you feel once on the inside is a huge relief. And it's brought to you by the Compassionate Friends of the Copper Corridor. If you'd like to know more about that, get a hold of Monica Magoon. Monica's number is 928-812-3031. 928-812-3031. For those of you who travel on US 60 between Miami and Superior, there are no planned highway closures until mid-October. ADOT will send an alert when the next full closures are scheduled. Stay tuned for details. In local football action, the Miami Vandals, they lost to the Pima Rough Riders 47-0. They're 2-4 for the season, and they are ready for their homecoming game against Morenci at Regis Stadium to play the Wildcats this Friday night, October 2nd. The Globe Tigers, they lost to St. John's 42-7, and they will be on the road to play Pima High School, the Rough Riders, this Friday night, October 2nd. And the San Carlos Braves, they're 0-6 for the season. They lost on Friday night against the ALA Sierra Vista Guardians, 1-0, and they will be hosting the Coronado Dons at 7 o'clock this Friday night, October 2nd. Vitalant, they're conducting a blood drive, a couple of them coming up. In fact, the first one will be Wednesday, September 30th at Globe High School in the auditorium from 8 until 12 noon. And then on Thursday, October 15th at Freeport MacMoran's Miami Operations Cobra Valley Rec Center at 4877 West Cypress Way in Miami from 8 until noon. 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That first blood drive will be this Wednesday, September 30th at Globe High School, and then the second blood drive for Vitalant on Thursday, October 15th at the Cobra Valley Rec Center. 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We have this no parking notice from the town of Miami. No parking on the following streets: Sullivan Street from Miami Avenue to Forest Avenue, Keystone Avenue, US 60 to Gibson Street, Inspiration Avenue, US 60 to Gibson Street, and Cordova Avenue, US 60 to Sullivan Street. And the schedule of closures, September 30th, this Wednesday, for street cleaning, sweeping from 6 a.m. until 5 p.m. On October 1st, there's street cleaning and sweeping from 6 a.m. until 5 p.m. October 2nd, the Miami Homecoming Parade with cleanup from 2 p.m. until 5 p.m. And October 3rd, the Miami Mining Expo from 6 a.m. until 5 p.m. All vehicles will be towed at the owner's expense, no exceptions, and they apologize for any inconvenience this may cause. For further info, you can contact Miami Town Hall at 928-473-4403, 473-4403. The City of Globe continues working closely with ADEQ and other agencies involved to safely and permanently mitigate debris at the temporary debris management site. And this site was used to establish the 2025 flood emergency, selected because it is a city-owned and outside the floodway. And testing is underway. Debris and material testing is ongoing. Samples are being analyzed by the Arizona State Laboratory. Preliminary results proved negative for asbestos, lead, and E. coli. And the next steps, the regulatory agencies will review testing results. Results will help guide the appropriate path towards safe, permanent mitigation. The city will continue coordinating with all agencies involved and provide updates as info becomes available. The city remains committed to addressing the site responsibly and keeping our community informed. The National Assessor's Day is tomorrow. Come on out Tuesday, September 29th at the Healy County Assessor's Office, 1400 East Ash and Globe, to celebrate National Assessor's Day. This unofficial yet recognized observance was created by Eagle View to honor the critical work property assessors and appraisers do in maintaining fair and functioning local communities. There will be cookies, conversation, and a picture with their very own mascot, Chaka, being available. And that will be at the Globe office when? On Tuesday, September 29th, 1400 East Ash Street and Globe from 9 a.m. until 11 a.m. You are invited. Well, we do have a general election. It is on November 3rd, and the voter registration deadline is close, October 5th. And that will be next Monday. Early voting will begin on October 7th, the last day to request an early ballot. October 23rd, the last day to vote early in person. October 30th, election day will be Tuesday, November 3rd. But remember, the voter registration deadline is next Monday, October 5th. There will be a special meeting of the Healy County Board of Supervisors tomorrow at 10 a.m. And on the work session items, a discussion regarding the status of flood recovery projects, associated funding resources, and the 220-day completion timeline requirements for NRCS Emergency Watershed Protection Projects. A discussion regarding an operational update for the Pleasant Valley Veterans Retreat. A discussion regarding the progress of the Healy County Zoning Ordinance rewrite. And discussion regarding unzoned areas of Healy County and the general unclassified zoning district. And a discussion regarding Healy County's building permit requirements, adopted building codes, a plan review, inspection, and permitting processes for all unincorporated areas of Healy County, including unzoned areas. On the regular agenda, some of the highlights. Discussion, possible action to approve a site lease agreement with Diamond Point Mountain Communication Site and R&M Repeater LLC for an initial term through June 30th of 2029. A discussion action to approve a contract on-call alert maintenance and improvements with J.E. Fuller Hydrology and Geomorphology, Inc. For a one-year term in an amount not to exceed $175,400. A discussion action to authorize the advertisement of either invitation for bids for a regional or invitation for bids countywide for the purchase of bulk fuel and lubricants to be used by the Healy County General Services Division. There are other items on the agenda. That meeting coming up tomorrow at 10 a.m. at the Healy County Board of Supervisors Chambers, 1400 East Ash Street in Globe. The public is invited.
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3: Gila County weather.
0: A flood watch will remain in effect through Tuesday evening. Globe, Miami, San Carlos, Roosevelt Lake, and the surrounding area with a 90% chance of showers and or thunderstorms. Likely that showers and possibly a thunderstorm with a low around 62. New rainfall amounts between a half and three quarters of an inch. Very possible. That's for Monday night. Going into Tuesday, showers and possibly a thunderstorm again. 90% chance of precipitation with a high near 73. Cooler temperatures and new rainfall amounts between three quarters and one inch. Very possible. For Tuesday night, a chance for showers and or thunderstorms. Mostly cloudy with a low around 56. 40% chance of precipitation. Diminishing shower activity by Wednesday. Wednesday, the return of mostly sunny to partly cloudy skies with a high near 75. Wednesday night, clear with an overnight low of 57. With this excessive rainfall expected, flash flooding is a probability. If you encounter flowing water in a stream or wash, do not attempt to cross. Please turn around. Don't drown. 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

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Then I got me a transmission and all the chrome. The little things I could get in my big lunch.

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The back end looked kind of funny too, but we put it together, and when we got through, well, that's when we noticed that we only had one tail fin. About that time, my wife walked out, and I could see in her eyes that she had her doubts. But she opened the door and said, "Honey, take me for a spin." So we drove uptown just to get the tags, and I headed to ride on down Main Drag. I could hear everybody laughing for blocks around.

This is a Cottonmouth, a negatory on the cost of this machine there, Red Rider. You might say I went right up to the factory and picked it up. It's cheaper that way.